I was supposed to go out there for like a semester of college, and I ended up never leaving. It's that energy on the dance floor that I think has, you know, helped house music completely thrive from there. There's definitely like the leftover hippie vibes from the 60s and 70s, I think. It's just a great place to go out. There's something going on every night of the week, and people there are fun. It's just, yeah, I love it.

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1: I first moved there in 1999. I was supposed to go out there for like a semester of college, and I ended up never leaving. It's that energy on the dance floor that I think has, you know, helped house music completely thrive from there. There's definitely like the leftover hippie vibes from the 60s and 70s, I think. It's just a great place to go out. There's something going on every night of the week, and people there are fun, and it's just, yeah, I love it.
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From Paris to Milan, a vision in couture, she flaunted her grace in designer threads, McQueen, Versace, and lace.

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1: Let me introduce you to the featherweight queen. She got Hollywood eyes, but she can't shoot what she sees. Her mama was a dancer, and that.

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1: Me dip on the attack, fish, I can rock the flock around the clock non-stop as I would tell ya.

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I'm saying all over the place. Don't let nobody get your way. Tonight's your night, today's your day. African club will steal you wrong. Say what? House music all night long. Say what? House music all night long. Say house music all night long.

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Suppose we do something like, we need something to create some tension. 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Are you with me? Okay. I don't know what it is. It sounds good to me. Now, we're gonna get real weird here in a second. For example,